baby, how was your day? 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I hope that's okay. 'Cause every time I reach out, you push me away. Oh, you're messing with my head, boy.

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0: Słuchasz radia Chilli Z. Nastaw się na Chill Out.
1: I'm all about the small things. Like, baby, how was your day? Some days I like to call in. I hope that's okay. 'Cause every time I reach out, you push me away.

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I can't

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1: 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Whatever I play to you, you play back to me. 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You play back.

0: Well, love never changes, you know, people change, you know. Love never change. Love is universal thing. 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
1: 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Nastaw się na chillout.

0: you are looking for. 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
1: Peace of mind to look around, receive the light and touch the ground.

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Just what you wanted. 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I see the parties and diamonds sometimes when I close my eyes. 6 months of torture you sold to some forbidden paradise. 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

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If I could rewind, would there be some butterfly effect? What if we never met? 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
1: 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Something for your mind, your

Hey everyone, welcome to another episode of I Am House Radio. I'm your host, Crystal Waters. I've got another fresh mix for you to keep you in the groove. We've got tracks from Todd Terry, Weiss, Sonic Soul Orchestra, DJ OG, and many more. Let's start the show off with a new one from Shoke. This is After You. Welcome to the show.

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Thanks for listening in. Now, if you want to see what I'm up to, please go over to my Instagram page at Crystal Waters. I've got new music, I got a new video, and I'm on tour, and I would love to see you out there. All the info was right there in that profile link. All right, let's get back to the music here on I Am House Radio. Crystal.

Hey, this is Crystal Waters, and you're listening to I Am House Radio. I hope you're enjoying the show. If you want to get track listings, you can go over to our podcast page at I Am House Radio. You can also check us out on YouTube, Apple Music, and there's a Spotify playlist. Okay, enough from me. Back to the music here on I Am House Radio. I Am House.

And with that, we are just about out of time. I want to thank everyone for listening in, and don't forget to come back next week, same time, same place. I'm Crystal Waters, wishing you love, peace, and house music. Bye for now.

still dances. She still has a groove. And although the rhythm has changed, spirit is the same.

wars divide. Love and peace unite. Children of the earth, transcend your darkest.

people telling me what they can do, what they would do, what they could do, even what they should do. I want you to do what you can do, and do it now.